Tromsø Hits på FM 94,4. I can be intense, I can be a little obsessed, but I can bet you never think a nightmare will ever look better in a dress. You probably never get any sleep, and twice a week I'm fucking depressed. 1 second I cry, then I'm laughing. I know it wouldn't make any sense.

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Ask for advice, get money twice. I'm from the dirty, but that Chico nice. Y'all call it a moment, I call it life.

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1: 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We're going to need some backup dispatches. 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
1: I'm too sexy for my love. Too sexy for my love. Love's going to leave me.